0: Fremont, code 1. Requested a response number 76 Boardman Road for the 69 year old female. Fall, left assist only 17 Alpha 4. Fremont for Fremont, code 1. Requested a response number 7676 Boardman Road for the 69 year old female. She's conscious and breathing. Fall. Getting a left assist 17 Alpha 4. There's a CAD note that both crews will be necessary. Cross streets of Advanced Drive and Commerce Road tunnel is 2010.
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0: Two car head on. 67 and bridge. 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
1: 32. 1 at dispatch.
2: 4 1.
1: Negative injuries, be advised. 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
2: Roger, car 1.
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Hamilton Ambulance, code 1. 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

Requested to number 99 Federal Road. Of pavers, through the 50s, Carl Seymour, fall with minor leg lacerations. Killers report, repeating works of the Bristolina, you're requested to number 99 Federal Road, a parking lot of pavers, through the 55-year-old female, fall with minor leg lacerations. Killers response here, cross streets are Great Bridge Road and Kendall Bank Road, and time 20.5.

Medic 4, number 7 Tabor Road, C94, 94-year-old male, for hematuria, conscious breathing 21 Delta 3. Number 7 Tabor Road, 94-year-old male, for hematuria, conscious breathing 21 Delta 3. Crossing through the town line and Quaker Ridge Road, 2050. Medic 4 here, 2050. You're going to quarters, 2050.

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1: Car 1.
2: Road is going to be reopened momentarily. Vehicle is being removed from the roadway.
1: Roger, Car 1. Removing the vehicle from the roadway, reopening Grove Street momentarily at 3-1.

Rock 3 ambulance reporting a medical emergency at 18 Bernhardt Meadow Lane. It's going to be for the 79-year-old female in abdominal pain. Repeating, Rock 3 ambulance reporting a medical emergency at 18 Bernhardt Meadow Lane for the 79-year-old female for the abdominal pain. Priority 1, 2108 hours, WPMK 215.

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0: Bernhardt Meadow Lane, 79, 79-year-old female for abdominal pain. This is Breezy 1, Charlie 6, 21-11.
1: Niagara 4, I'm in Route Roxbury. Be advised, I'm coming for German.
0: Edgar Pachinger 2111, I did let them know.
1: Thank you, sir.

0: Northwest, this is EMS 4.
1: EMS 4.
0: Yeah, who do we have going to the rig?
1: And 242.
2: Roger, thanks.
0: No, I think we're good, thank you.

Let's see, Highway Dave. It's 122 Litchfield Road in the Duncan Plaza. HPD, male party, psychiatric crisis, cold response. 122 Litchfield Road in the Plaza, HPD, cold response, male party, psychiatric crisis. Crested Cemetery Road in Bentley Drive, 2114.

Lakeville Fire, South Bend Ambulance, in the area of 144 Under Mountain Road. A one car into a tree limb. 77 Bravo 4. 144 Under Mountain Road in that area. A one car struck a tree limb in the roadway. 77 Bravo 4 across East Campbell Road and Logan Road, 2119.

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2: We have 240 signed on to come to the region.
3: 82, that was my error. 220 signed on with EMS 4. 240 is not on the air. My apologies. Roxbury calling EMS 4. Will you complete the crew?
4: Yeah, go ahead and send the ambulance.
3: Receipt 82.
0: 2 and route was 1.
3: A2 responding driver only 2125.

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1: EMS 4 here.
0: We have 5 Alpha 2 responding with a 14-minute ETA for your medic.
1: No, this is going to be a BLS to Milford.
0: Pardon?

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1: 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I'll make you available 2127 Lakeville, go ahead.
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1: We have a power line that is down across the road. 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
0: Roger. Just doing a radar check. Stand by for yellow.
1: Roger. Clear loud on this one.
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1: 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Are you going to have the 0811 and Michael have the 036 portal?
0: I believe 036 is my coordinator one. I'll keep that one.
1: Roger, sir.

0: CR for ambulance, CR for fire, Northwest Medic 3, number 5, Brook Street, apartment 8, Alpha. It's a 77-year-old female from in blood. She's conscious, breathing 21, Delta 3. Number 5, Brook Street, A Alpha is the apartment. It's a 77-year-old female, vomiting blood. It's 21 Delta 3, in Crusty Trailer, Town Hill, and Steel Road. 93, get your 2216.
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emergency located fire in the area of 80 Lower Road for transformer fire, 55 Bravo 5. 80 Lower Road in the area, transformer fire, 55 Bravo 5. Christie's Church Terrace in Furnace Hill, 10 after.

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0: 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I do have two primaries down on the ground. Pole number is 338.
1: The two primaries down, 338 is the pole number. We'll get that in.

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1: Current Ford, go ahead.
0: One of the primary wires is still up, it is still alive, and every now and then it is dropping some sparks.
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Alpha Winston, ambulance, Northwest Medic 3, responding to Winston 327 West Lake Street, 44-year-old female, overdose arrest, 23 Delta 1. Getting Winston, ambulance, Medic 3, 327 West Lake Street, 44 female, overdose arrest, 23 Delta 1. Cross streets West Lakefield Boulevard, Boyd Street, and I've got Medic 3 en route.

down in Morris, number 191 Island Trail, 66-year-old female, difficulty breathing. She's conscious and breathing, 6 Delta 4. 191 Island Trail, 66-year-old female, difficulty breathing, 6 Delta 4. Crest Sheets, Pioneer Lane and Lakeview Passway, 0042.

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EMS personnel. He requested mutual aid in the city of Danbury. Seven, Saddle Rock Road, cross street of South King Street, for a 68-year-old male with a fever. Party is conscious and alert. Being Brookfield EMS personnel, he requested mutual aid to the city of Danbury. 37 Saddle Rock Road, cross of South King Street, for a 68-year-old male with a fever. Party is conscious and alert. Time 0113.

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Priority 2, number 51 North Street, for the 70-year-old female on a fall. Possible lift assist. Three Roxbury ambulance respond on a priority 2, number 51 North Street, cross streets of Baker Road and Rainy Hill Road. For the 70-year-old female, fall, little lift assist. Timeout 240.

0: 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Repeating, Rockaway Fire the Medical Emergency, 51 North Street, for a 70-year-old female fall, this is just only. 202 ring, one additional cell needed, 242.
1: EMS 4 and 220 to the scene.
0: EMS 4 and 220 to the scene.

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82 to Northwest. 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We're on scene. 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

0: 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Made the incident.
1: A1, go ahead.
0: Back in quarters, please terminate the incident.
1: Received A1 in quarters, incident terminated for Roxbury Ambulance 310.

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0: of you. I'm responding.
1: Character 1, it's responding 413. The alarm company did receive an acknowledgement from the pad, but have not spoke to the premises.
0: Message received.
1: And apparently they did speak to Nicole on premises wishing to cancel. False alarm.
0: Roger that. I'll proceed to investigate and hold all apparatus in quarters.
1: Scar 1 will hold all units in quarters. You'll investigate 414.

0: Sharon Squad 3 responding.
1: Sharon Squad 3 responding, 418. Edgar 1 was going to have all units hold. He's going to investigate.
0: 10-4, we'll return to holding quarters.
1: Roger, 419.
2: Sheriff Carl 1, Dillon City, I want to see.
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0: See, it's Point Declare, Engine 2, Truck 1, District 1, TAC 9, Drakeville Fire. Route 8 north, north of exit 51 for the rollover, 77 Delta 4. Route 8 northbound, north of exit 51 for the rollover, 77 Delta 4. Crescent City, Kennedy Drive, it's 423.
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0: Roger.
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0: Roger.

City 2, New Hartford Ambulance, New Hartford Fire First Responders, Northwest Medic 3, responder number 185, Lakeshore Drive, report a 70-year-old male reported seizures, reported to be not conscious but breathing, 12 Delta 2, repeating, responder number 185, Lakeshore Drive, report a 70-year-old male seizures, reported to be not conscious but breathing, 12 Delta 2, cross street Salisbury Lane, time now 548,

0: NHL City, just confirming you copied. We're en route with Fire Tech. That's affirmative. It was received. We have you en route at 550.
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0: Litchfield, the ambulance Northwest Medic 1, response number 247 West Street in Morris, before a 72-year-old female with abdominal pain. Conscious of breathing 1 Charlie 3, repeating response number 247 West Street in Morris, before a 72-year-old female with abdominal pain. Conscious of breathing 1 Charlie 3, cross streets East Street and East Shore Road, time now 732.
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Conscious and breathing, 17 Alpha 3. Repeating, respond to number 82 Carter Road. Before an 86-year-old female, injuries from a fall. Conscious and breathing, 17 Alpha 3. Cross streets Dugan Road and the town line. Time now 7:59.

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two.

Fire Spy Fire After Ambulance Response, 31, 236 Baker Road, 52-year-old female, syncopal episode, not alert. Repeating, Crossbury Fire Rockspring Ambulance Respond, Priority 1, number 236 Baker Road, crosses our Old Turnpike Road East and Old Lane for a 52-year-old female, signal stood not alert. ALS being ordered, time now 0909 hours.

0: Central City, 2 North Wilmette at 4, responding to Roxbury, number 236 Baker Road, 52-year-old female, unconscious but breathing, not alert, 31 Delta 4, repeating, respond to number 236 Baker Road in Roxbury, 52-year-old female, unconscious but breathing, 31 Delta 4, 10-9-9-10.
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Room 206, 70-year-old male, altered mental status, conscious and breathing, 26 Charlie 1, cross streets, Bantam Road and Plum Hill Road, time now 9-11.

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0: the 864, myself and 866 Trinku Candlewood.
1: Oh, yeah, here, 864-866. Be advised, a couple situations occurring at this time in Danbury, an adrift vessel with dock attached. 676 responding to that at Candlewood Shores.
2: Not alert. You have a medic for it.
1: Grief that has launched against a dock in Brookfield, 142 North Lakeshore Drive in Brookfield. It may be the same buoy that had been replaced yesterday, a hazard buoy.
2: Northwest EMS 5, responding to the scene.
3: Which units responding to the scene?
4: EMS 5.
3: Receive EMS 5 to the scene.
5: 221 responding to the scene.
3: Receive 221 to the scene.
0: Lakeshore Drive.
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0: Northwell Medic 4.
1: 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Is there an ambulance in the room or are they on scene?
0: We'll show you on scene at 9:20. There was Northwest. They're the primary PSAP for the town of Roxbury.
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property to Litchfield Fire. Response number 393 Torrington Road, the Litchfield Hills Nursery. Before an animal locked inside of a vehicle, 53 Bravo 2. Repeating, response number 393 Torrington Road at the Litchfield Hills Nursery. Before an animal locked in a vehicle, 53 Bravo 2. Cross Street, Bertolli Drive and Fern Avenue, 10 to 927.

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0: 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Into the Terminator for Litchfield Fire at 936.

LCD-2 Norfolk Fire, responded area of Litchfield Road and Meekertown Road. People reported power line down, possibly starting a brush fire, 55 Charlie 1. Repeating, respond to the area of Litchfield Road and Meekertown Road. People reported power line down, possibly starting a brush fire, 55 Charlie 1. Time now 9:36.

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Bell City 2, Falls Village Fire, Falls Village Ambulance, respond to number 300 Music Mountain Road. Before reported odor of gas outside, no reported illness, 60 Alpha 1, repeating response number 300 Music Mountain Road. Before a reported odor of gas outside, no reported illness, 60 Alpha 1, Cross Street, Upper Barrack Road, and Creek Mill Road, 79947.

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0: LC, two Fallsville, Shire, Fallsville, JML, and second tone. Sean's number 300 Music Mountain Road. You've reported odor of gas outside. No reported illness. 60 Alpha 1. Time your second tone, 950.
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LCD 2, Fallsville Ambulance, your third tone, Cornwall Ambulance under mutual aid, number 300 Music Mountain Road, before reported odor of gas outside, no reported illness, 60 Alpha 1, repeating, mutual aid into the town of Canaan, 300 Music Mountain Road, before reported odor of gas outside, no reported illness, 60 Alpha 1, your cross streets, Upper Barrack Road and Cream Hill Road, 10 to 954.

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2: Let's see, Paul's Village, Engine 9. 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They're reporting the residents there called them, reporting an odor of gas outside of the residence. They're reporting no illness at this time. They do have a technician en route. They state it would be over an hour ETA, and they report that they have no lines in that area or in that town.

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0: 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I believe we got a critter in the wall. 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

0: 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Respondents at Colebrook, number 407 Colebrook Road. Before initially a medical alarm, BLS on scene requesting on a Charlie response for chest pain. Repeating, correction, Town Line Road and Millbrook Road will be your cross streets, 1038.
1: Clear Danbury Hospital.
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female, off code 1. Respond to number 14, Bradbury Road. 82-year-old female, conscious breathing, weakness and feeling faint, 26 Alpha 5. Female for the ambulance, code 1. Respond to number 14, Bradbury Road. 82-year-old female, conscious breathing, weakness and feeling faint, 26 Alpha 5, cross street of Park Lane East, time now 10:51.

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0: No, for Kirk Hill City. Kirk Hill. We're going to clear Litchfield Road and Meekertown Road. Ever since he energized the wire, we've extinguished the fire. You're probably going to get extra calls on it because it's still steaming and smoking pretty good, but the fire is extinguished. And can you punch us another ticket for Smith Road for trees and wires down? We're going to investigate.
1: Do you have a vicinity on Smith Road or a close cross?
0: Just do Smith Road right now.
1: Received. 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
0: That's affirmative.
1: Received.
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2: I'll say Norfolk or 2. That's going to be brush 50 and squad 20 with you.
1: That's for you, both on the incident.

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1: Alright, somebody throw just a tree across the road. 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It's actually on the Litchfield Road. 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

0: 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What's the assignment for this call?
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0: 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Definitely need the town crew to come over, cut it up. The road's going to be closed until that happens.
1: Receive car 3, no wires involved. Public works will be needed, 1129.

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0: 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Norfolk duty officer, landline LCD. Well, 1136, LCD clear.
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0: 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Coast to Boyd, east direction. To all units clear, turning. Still the town department, I just put the constant side on there.
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0: Do you have an ETA on Eversource?
1: Negative on the ETA. I have multiple calls going on, so.
0: Roger.

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1: Go ahead,
0: If you have anybody or you yourself, could you go down to the corner of 199 to give Engine 12 a hand with directing traffic and maybe get him to realign the truck?
2: Heading that way.

0: 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Arlington 315.
1: Fired a apartment for a tree in the roadway in between Blueberry Road and East Church on 72 in Harrison.
0: We just had a call for the same actually in Plymouth, right near the town line. Might be the same thing.
1: Arlington, right before the town line.
0: Receiving, which services were you requesting just fire?
2: Northwest, SD1.
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We're on Terryville Road, in the area of Blueberry Hill Road, by the Plymouth Town Line, for a tree down the roadway, 53 Omega 2. Repeating, Terryville Road, by Blueberry Hill Road, in the area of the Plymouth Town Line,

Bell City to Salisbury and Bell's response to number 17 Cobble Road, the Noble Horizon from the LIGO unit. We find 94-year-old female injuries from a fall, conscious of breathing, 33 Alpha 1, repeating response number 17 Cobble Road, the Noble Horizons in the LIGO unit. We find 94-year-old female injuries from a fall, conscious of breathing, 33 Alpha 1, cross streets Canaan Road and Under Mountain Road, 10 now 12 20 York.

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0: Car 3 to LCD in response. Runway 6, clear 3. To brush 4. Brush 4 will be in route shortly. We just got a tree, no wires involved. We're going to go get it out of the roadway.
1: Received, you're holding the assignment to brush 3 at 1227.
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1: RC 1227.

0: dispatch on the air from the Carousel Fire Fire Department. There's questions in the area of Route 39 and Wandsley Hill Road. Quick reported tree on the wires. Repeating the vehicle dispatch on the air from the Carousel Fire in the area of 39 and Wandsley Hill. Quick reported tree on wires. Your time of dispatch is 12:30.
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0: Nepaug Fire, respond to number 130 Gillette Road. We've reported tree on the wires down in the driveway, reported smoking, 55 Charlie 1. Feeding response number 130 Gillette Road. We've reported tree on the wires down in the driveway with reported smoking, 55 Charlie 1. Cross streets to Cedar Lane and Barron's Road. Time now, 1232.
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0: Nepaug car 12, we'll show you en route to the scene at 1232. Just be advised, they're now reporting an odor of burning inside of the home. We'll be escalating your assignment.

official dispatch on here for the Fairfield Fire. Send me the response to the area. Watsonville Road. Continue to Fairfield dispatch on the area for the Fairfield Fire. And Watson Hill for the tree on the water. About 856 is going to the scene. Your second phone is 1233.

Elm City 2, Nepaug Fire, New Hartford Fire, response number 130 Gillette Road. Initially a tree on the wires down in the driveway, now reported odor of burning inside of the home, 69 Delta 6. Repeating, response number 130 Gillette Road. Initially for a reported tree on the wires down in the driveway, now reported odor of burning inside of the home, 69 Delta 6. Cross streets, Cedar Lane and Barron's Road, time now 1234.

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0: 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It's just, and this is right on the new Fairfield line.
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2: Heavy static, we're not able to copy most of your message, but the power lines are still intact at 1236. L32 Winchester Fire, respond to the area of Taylor Brook Road and Peck Road. Before reported wire down across the road, no reported fire, smoke, no arcing or sparks. 55 Bravo 2, repeating, respond to the area of Taylor Brook Road and Peck Road. Before reported wire across the roadway, no reported fire, smoke, no arcing or sparks. 55 Bravo 2. Time now
1: 1237. All right, receiving a vehicle dispatch on the air, vehicle fire, 39 near Wander Hill, for the tree on wires. Third code is 12.
3: L City, New Hartford Fire, second call in the district, number 198 Rattlin Road, in the area, reported tree on the wires, no arcing or sparks, 55 Bravo, correction, 55 Alpha 3, repeating, respond to the area of 198 Rattlin Road, before a reported tree on the wires, no arcing or sparks, no fire or smoke, 55 Alpha 3, Cross Street Reservoir Road in the town line, time of your second call, 1238.

0: property for Norfolk Car 1. 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
1: Nepal Car 12 is on scene. It's heavy static. We're not able to copy the entire message. They're reporting the power lines are still intact, and we weren't able to copy anything else.
0: 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We'll give you an update about on Radlin Road here once I get more update on Gillette Road first.
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0: For car 2 to brush 2, come in from the Barkhamsted side.

0: 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We do have primaries here for 8.
1: Very safe, we'll make notification 1246.

34 to dispatch. There's a lot of car 34. We're shutting down 39 at Wazzer Hill and just beyond, just before you come up.

0: New Hartford, Kirchie, what are you calling?
1: Yeah, in the area investigating. We've got tree on wire. Ratlam Road will be closed.
0: Received.
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0: L-City 2, Norfolk Ambulance, Northwest Medic 3, response number 4, Shepherd Road, apartment 1. 74-year-old female with a reported hemorrhage and a possible UTI. Catches and breathing 21 Delta 5. Repeating response number 4, Shepherd Road, apartment 1. Report a 74-year-old female with a reported hemorrhage, possible UTI also. Catches and breathing 21 Delta 5. Cross streets Greenwoods Road West and John J. Curtis Road. Timeout 1251.
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0: Medic 3.
1: Medic 3, just making sure you copied my fire tech. I'm in room.
0: That's affirmative. We acknowledged it already.

0: Carrington Brush 4, LCD. Carrington Brush 4. Tree's been removed from the roadway. You notified DOT, it's pretty close to the edge of the road. It's passable at this point. You can terminate for hours of fire.
1: Receive, we'll make notification to the state police for the DOT. Incident terminated for hours of fire, 1255.

0: Sofia, pensare. Brookfield car 2 on scene. 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
2: LCD, Salisbury Ambulance 2, clear of Sharon Hospital.
1: Roger, Salisbury, clear the hospital, returning, 1317.

Powell Road, just north of Camps Road, for a tree on the wires across the road. Unknown if burning at this time. 55 Bravo 8. Repeating, Kent Hollow Road, just north of Camps Road, for the tree on the wires.

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1: Roger, Northville, car 7, 1323. Just got the request to cancel for Kent Park, car 1.
0: Bit over there. 12 went back to the firehouse. I grabbed some more cones and stuff. Any more cones on your end, too?
2: Yeah, I'm up at the intersection of 199 right now waiting for you to come back, and then I'll take some cones from you to put down around the corner by Century Hill.
0: I'll be down 37.

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1: I got one of the sound guys going up. Down. What do you need on your side?
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3: Rattlin Road will remain closed. 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Incident terminated, New Hartford Fire.
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1: Roger, we got 2 units.
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2: 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An angle of road.

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1: Road's blocked currently.
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0: 10-8 LCD. Closest pole number is CLMP 8619. I do have a guy on a bicycle that's trapped. Get the Eversource, find out how fast they can be here.
1: Received. We copy the pole number. Can you provide some clarification on the person trapped? Are they entangled in the wires?
0: No entanglement. Standing on the edge of the road. He's fine at this time.
1: So he's just able to go the other direction. We just need to clarify so we have the priority level correct. Is it going to be priority 1 or 2 then?
0: Negative. He's in between the wires and the pole and the tree that's down. He can't go either direction, so I would say priority 1 at this time. Wires appear to be live.
1: Received 1337.

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0: Receive 1331. Yeah, I'm heading your way. I'll be there in a couple of minutes.
2: And 3.
3: Red Extreme Base, SD1, the Chief Crew just left the firehouse and headed your way.
2: You have a representative en route. They advise to advise the subject to remain where they are and not to move at this point, and to consider all power lines live until they are able to confirm that they have been de-energized.
3: Roger, you can turn it to a priority 2. He's able to cut through the weeds or the woods to go the opposite direction of the wires. He's out and safe now.
2: Received command at 1341.

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1: Alright, I kicked the one guy from here out. We've got a home pattern set up. Tree crew just arrived. They have one traffic guy, but he's going to be down with them. As soon as you're done there, I'm going to leave here. Let me know.
0: Yeah, we're almost set here.

0: 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Go ahead. We've got everything set up, cones out, yellow tape here. We're pulling out down here on this end by Century Hill.
1: Same here. You might want to tell our first selectman.
0: Roger. Northwest, FD1.
2: FD1.
0: Yeah, the tree crew just arrived. They're getting ready to cut the tree. Eversource is here awaiting them to finish up. We've got all the roads blocked off and coned. Roxbury Fire will be back in service.
2: Roger, FD1. Tree crew's on scene. You got Eversource standing by for them. All roads are blocked off. Roxbury Fire will be clearing up.

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0: 47 Butterbrook Hill for the 78-year-old female, conscious breathing, fall 17 Alpha 4. Milford Ambulance, code 1, respond to 47 Butterbrook Hill. 78-year-old female, conscious breathing, fall 17 Alpha 4, time now 14:10.
1: Want to acknowledge?

0: 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You can terminate the call for Kenfire.
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0: Colin, I'm clear of the scene in Southington. You can terminate for the coordinators. Thank you.

L-City, 2 Harwinds in fire. Respond to the area of 49 Polenbrook Road. Brief report of tree on the wires, reported to be smoking. 55 Charlie 2. Repeating, respond to the area of 49 Polenbrook Road. Brief report of tree on the wires, reported to be smoking. 55 Charlie 2. Cross Street, Terrell Road, time now 14:51.

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You can hold this to brush four at the moment. Put it under control. We got a large tree blocking the road on a dead end road. If you got an ETA for Eversource, that'd be great. Parachutes holding to brush four. No ETAs are provided for priority twos or threes. It goes into an online portal.

Milford Fire requested to respond to the area of 16 Essex Road for the smoke investigation. Caller sees and smells gray smoke. Milford Fire requested to respond to the area of 16 Essex Road for the smoke investigation. Caller sees and smells gray smoke. Crossroad of Sea Drive, Stone Castle Road, I would dispatch 15 points.

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0: You show car one out on scene. It's going to be on Saxony Drive. And there's a drive at the cul-de-sac.
1: Roger, car one, you're on scene at Saxony Drive at the end of the cul-de-sac. 15, 20.
0: America, this is going to be a number 11.
1: Roger, number 11.

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1: Car 3 is answering.
0: Car 3, just so you're aware, we just dispatched a second call for your district, 131 Burlington Road, automatic fire alarm.
1: Yeah, I copy that. I have one firefighter releasing from here, heading that way.
0: Received 1540.

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1: Harrington 315.
0: Harrington 315 is on.
2: I believed you were calling us. Other unit calling then?

0: Farmington Brush Ford, LCD on command. 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Turned over to Fire Fleet 123, awaiting Eversource. We'll respond to the second call.
1: First Chief, clear from the first and route to the second, 1543.
2: Howard, J15's on.
1: Alright, we did just check. It's your identifier that called us. Do you have a message for us?
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1: Received. Alpha D to Harwinton Brush 4.
0: Go ahead.
1: Brush 4, just be advised, the alarm company called back. They spoke to a key holder who is on site, password was provided. They were advised that they were just cooking, and they say everything is okay. They request cancel.
0: Repeat, we'll continue cold and hold everybody else in quarters.
1: Airship continuing cold, holding units in quarters at 1544. And just so you're aware, it looks like access for this home is going to be Locust Road. They're the corner home at Burlington and Locust.
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0: LC to Morris Fire, respond to number 54 East Street. 54, an automatic fire alarm reporting a keypad activation, 52501. Repeating, respond to number 54 East Street. 54, an automatic fire alarm reporting a keypad activation, 52501. Your cross street's Benton Road and Higbee Road. 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

0: Morris, car 200 to the scene.
1: Sir, Steve Morris, car 2. We'll show you responding at 1635. The alarm company did advise us they had a smoke alarm just shortly before this. They spoke to the homeowner, stated there was no emergency. They then received a keypad activation and now cannot make contact with them.
0: Roger.

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0: Roger, CLMP is on scene on Poland Brook. I'll be clear. You can terminate that incident for Harlington Fire.
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0: Got a tree down with wires involved in the area of Dings Road and 219. Please tone out Nepod Fire for traffic control.
1: Hold response.
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0: LC Nippon Fire. Respond Dings Road at Town Hill Road for a tree on the wires down. 55 Alpha 3. Repeating Dings Road and Town Hill Road. Tree and wires down, 55 Alpha 3. Calling my car 14 on scene, 1715.
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0: 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L City to Nepal, car 12.
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0: 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We're not sure if they're at the location or not. And we advise the state police they're already at the location.
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a VLS priority response, number 5 Jackson Drive, for the 50-year-old male injury to fall in the backyard, currently conscious and alert. Repeating, Brookfield to Brookfield EMS personnel, you are requested VLS priority response, number 5 Jackson Drive, for the 50-year-old male injuries from a fall in the backyard, currently conscious and alert. Your traffic are Ms. Hill, Allen Road,

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1: Nate Buckhart 12, go ahead.
0: Be advised, the tree's been removed from the roadway. All Nate Buck units are returning.
1: Tree's been removed from the roadway. All units are returning 1729.

0: you have been requested to see an MP arrive. Okay, yeah. Number 5, Jackson Drive, to assist EMS on scene when they carry out. Your cross streets are Miss Hill and Allen Road. I'm now 1737.
1: Center road.

Milford Fire, requested response stop and shop number 180 Danbury Road for the activated fire alarm called in by a manager, also reporting power out of the building. No smoke or fire at this time. Milford Fire, requested response stop and shop number 180 Danbury Road for the activated fire alarm called in by the manager, also reporting a power outage to the building. No smoke or fire reported by the caller. Cross streets of Bluebonnet Knolls and Executive Center Drive, turnout is 1745.

Milford Fire, requested response, Stop and Shop, number 180 Danbury Road, for the activated fire alarm. With a power outage to the building, no smoke or fire at this time. Time of your second tone, 1749.

0: He's also out there.
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1: Roger, Cartier, you're responding from Brookfield at 1750. And just be advised, right now we have a report that the traffic light at the travel plaza is out.

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1: Car 2.
0: Do we have any apparatus in route yet?
1: Roger, I'm on the phone with a firefighter who's inside Stop and Shop at this time. No smoke or fire. 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
0: Racy, do we have any apparatus on the road?
1: Negative, no apparatus.
0: For one apparatus to respond, also, can we check with Eversource, see if they're aware of the outage?
1: Roger.

Bedford Fire. The engine is requested to respond. 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Firefighters on scene reporting no smoke or fire at this time. Alarm has been silenced. Time of this tone is 17:58.

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1: Car 2, be advised, per your guys on scene, power is also back to the building.

0: Osprey 49, this is a nightly radio and tone for 1700 hours. Tonight's EMS crew is Squad B, WPMK 215, any Roxbury unit, acknowledge the test. We do also have a special announcement. Wednesday, June 3rd will be the executive board meeting at 1830 hours, followed by the monthly meeting at 1930 hours. Repeating, Wednesday, June 3rd will be the executive board meeting at 1830 hours, followed by the monthly meeting hours at 1930.
1: 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Have a good night.

0: car 2 to dispatch.
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0: I believe Eversource is going to have a leg going down. We keep having the power go on and off. You can have them respond.
1: Roger, I'll give them a call.

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0: Gotcha. Car 2, Eversource has been contacted. No ETA at this time. I did ask for a representative to be sent down to Stop and Shop as well as to give me a call. When they call in, I can have them talk to you.
1: Received. We believe it's going to be Stop and Shop that's getting interfered with. The rest of the plaza is still lit up, so it may be a leg going to the building.
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see a Corvette first responder, so what's the ambulance? 101 Deer Hill Road, it's a 91 year old male for dizziness. He's conscious, breathing 26 Alpha 3. 101 Deer Hill, 91 year old male for dizziness. 26 Alpha 3, crested to Gaylord Road and Colbert River Road, 1814.

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I'll see if you hear an ambulance, Northern Methodist Medics. 27 Hospital Hill Road, the lower level and stage, 81-year-old male. 81-year-old male, altered mental status and aggressive. He's conscious and breathing, 25, Charlie 2. 27 Hospital Hill Road and stage, for the lower level, 81-year-old male. Altered mental status, being aggressive. 25, Charlie 2, Crescent New Street, King Hill Road, 1851.

0: ambulance responding.
1: Shannon, ambulance responding, 1853. NDP does not have a unit available. It's your discretion if you want to try an alternate or decide when you're on scene.
0: Be en route?
1: Yes, CSP's en route.
0: Thank you.

0: 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A two-year-old female, psychiatric crisis, agitated. She's got schizophrenia, 25 alpha 1. 99 South Canyon Road, Harmony Lane, stage. 82-year-old female, psychiatric crisis, 25 alpha 1. Across the same road in Graceway, 1913.
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0: 1919.
1: Requests to respond number 15 Bel Air Drive for the 65-year-old female, conscious breathing, fall with a wrist injury, 17 Alpha 2. 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
2: 10 route.
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0: Faulty alarm system, systems in trouble, the key holder is on scene. Just notify Troop B, we did set off the burglar alarm, there's no need for the response if they get an activation or a response.
1: Better than a faulty, and they already called. So I'll clear 1939.
2: LCD Sharon Ambulance, clear of Sharon Hospital, you can terminate.
1: Sharon Ambulance, clear Sharon, we'll terminate 1939.

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Meet the PD. Be assisting with a tree down on a dock. 53 Omega 2. 864 West Wakefield Boulevard. Great tree down. 53 Omega 2. Cross street to Cameron Point and Mountain Road. It's 1940.

Winchester Fire for Mutual Aid, 864 West Wakefield Boulevard, meet the PD for E3 on 8 Dock, 53 Omega 2, 864 West Wakefield Boulevard, for a tree struck at Dock, 53 Omega 2, cross streets are Cameron Point and Mountain Roads, 1951.

Mission Control Ambulance, 5454 South Lake Street, 14, 14-year-old female, psychiatric crisis. She's conscious of reading 25 Alpha 1, mobile crisis is with her. 54 South Lake Street, 14-year-old female, psychiatric crisis, 25 Alpha 1, crisis or West Street, Whiteswood Road, 1952.

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